Primitive in the area 12475 Highway 55 West, reported a vehicle versus deer. It's going to be a 2019 Buick Encore off the roadway. Caller is advising she hurt her wrist but does not want EMS. Prim and clear at 2018.

0: surrounding Craven County car, 250 PD, involving a deer on NC55 near William Percy Road.
1: 640 Raleigh.
0: Going to be a 2019 Buick.
1: Civil.

0: 150. We're still trying to gather further 1014 to figure out where exactly he jumped. We believe it's going to be at Merchant's Boat Landing. He did jump. Don't know if he got out of the water.
1: Yeah, 4, I'm in route.
0: 150, 10-4.
1: 52's in route.
0: 52, 10-4. The caller is calling from Merchant's Wharf.
1: 51, Craven in route.
0: 51, 10-4.

0: units en route to the boat landing. The caller is advising we do not have a description other than an older black male.
1: Cable. Robert.

0: This session is called. Caller requesting a 21 advice. He has information in reference to a B&E that occurred at the VIP tobacco store.
1: Neville.
2: 51 Craven, I'm out of Bowdoin.
3: 51 Neville.

0: CA Special Attention, Johnson County Cars, 1080, Lifeline on 70 westbound from Princeton, several vehicles, authority cell 2020 Cavi 894. CA Special Attention.
1: Tiffy, where you at? About to be passing a state employee beside Outback.
0: Cars 1080, 1081, I-85 southbound from the Vance Granville County line, a white Ford pickup truck with the tailgate down, 2020 KIVA 94.
1: Temple, I'm with the female right now, said that he saw the male jump in the water. Said that he was wearing a red shirt. However, I passed a guy with a red shirt on the bridge. I'm not going to say this. I don't know if this is going to be the same person.

0: 64, did you copy that?
1: Yeah, 400.
0: Fifty-one. Me and Joe 1 are on the bridge in Temple, okay?
2: 10-4, I'll be on the bridge, attempt to locate 2022.
1: 6-4, I'm on the bridge right now. He's leaning on the edge. As we see, he's sitting on the edge.
2: 10-4, he's leaning on the edge on the bridge at 2023.
0: As you described, it could be him.
1: Yeah, correct.
0: We'll be out with him.
3: I'll be TO momentarily.
0: Cool.
2: Sixty-four, 51, if y'all could just let us know if we need to cancel the boats that are en route.

0: 403 Gravity, that was just one.
1: 403.
0: I'll be on Main Street, in Streets Ferry, with Lincoln Edward Paul, 5334.
1: 10-4, you need 10-4, see what you got.
2: We've got them away from the bridge. You can cancel the boat units. EMS come up here just to talk with this gentleman. Make sure he's okay.
1: 10-4, we will cancel the boats and have EMS come up there at 2026. 403, did you need a read back?
3: Adam 530, go ahead.
0: Negative.

0: in particular. 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
1: 10-4, we are 50 miles the same.

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1: Busy again.
0: Zero 08-0611, repeating 208-0611. That is the male subject that we're out with.
1: Or do you need a read back?
0: Yes, please.

0: pit theory back. Curry 150, I have your read back.
1: Go ahead, brother.
0: Lions off of Bailey Lane and Vance Row. He's classy, suspended. -29, he is a signal 31.
1: 10-4, thank you.

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It's going to be 748 Body Road near Simpson. A black vehicle versus a tree.

0: 51.
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1: 120.
0: Yes, sir.
2: Six, four, Graham, got one male, 73, North Carolina East.
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Raleigh Adam 439 2026 BMW to Terrell Lamont Braxton and Yolanda Nicole Braxton out of Hunt Valley, Maryland. Valley 831 2027. Go ahead.

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0: Ten 14, have a suspicious vehicle, a 2048 Temple Hill Road. Caller's advising that someone has been sitting in his driveway for 20 minutes.
1: 17.
0: Still.

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0: I'll be 1017 to 120 Siler Street to try and make contact with that juvenile.
1: 10-4.

0: caller is advising she's 2 houses down from them on the left. The female is okay, and she has friends with her now.
1: 10-4, I'm turning on at 10-4.
0: 10-4.

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1: 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It's showing to be active.
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0: 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Classy active. 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

Raleigh, Connery County Car, 1050, 104, Corsdale Loop Road, Atlantic. Raleigh, Animate 32, 10-4, County's on scene, advises an unoccupied truck in the water. Go ahead.

0: 150. We're taking a call at 113 Stony Branch Road. Caller advised her husband, Keith Whitfield, subject. She hasn't been able to get in touch with him. His location last showed that he was on the Newsboro Ridge at 2104 in a white SUV, possibly a Mazda. His phone number is going to be in the CAD. She has checked the cameras. He's not at the residence, but the dogs are barking. He is a pastor at Temple Church. He's going to be a 6-foot-tall subject, dark hair, possibly balding, white male.
1: Table.
2: You advise pastor at Temple Church?
0: 10-4, would you like us to ask neighbor to go over there and check?
2: Negative, I'm right here at Pembroke. 2 minutes out, I'll check it.
0: 10-4.
3: Safety 3 is direct. I'll run by the house and see if maybe he got there.
0: 53-4.

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0: Ten 41, 10 6, dog maintenance.
1: 10 more.

0: 5351. Once I check the house, if he's not there, I'm going to call the caller and figure out more on what she meant by him going to help someone.
1: Terrible.
2: 53, I believe what she meant by that is just going to visit someone if they needed some kind of guidance from a pastor, what I believe she meant by that.
0: 10-4, I was going to see if she had any idea who that might be.
2: 10-4, I asked her that as well. She does not know.
0: 10-4.

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0: probably Craven County car, attempts CCTV involving a dog on US 17 near Kite Town Road.
1: Adam 631.
0: Adam 631, 10-4. Tim is going to be involved in a white 2013 Honda Accord, now subject 10-12 with his flashers on 17.
1: 17.
0: 10-4.

0: 1014, have a call, area 2, for 280 Sand Hill Road. Callers with Greensboro International Airport Police Department was requesting we go try to make a contact with the subject of this residence reference his birth certificate and some other items being left at the airport.
1: 10-4, you can give that traffic 54.
0: 10-4, 54, you copy?
2: 10-4.

0: Sí.
1: Obviously.
0: I've got our mission subject pulling in his driveway right now.
1: 10-4, 53, copy.

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1: 50.
0: The subject is home safe. He has made contact with his wife. You can show me tonight.
1: Page 10.

0: Raven 502.
1: 513.
0: I have a first complaint, 54 Gentry Cove, apartment B is a boy. Caller advised there's a female that's located. There's also a male that was there, but I don't know where he went.
1: 3-4.
0: My partner's advising that the female is screaming in the background.
2: Fancy Graham, can I be in route with
0: him? No.
3: Did you say?
0: No more.

0: Units responding to Gentry Cove. Callers advising that the female that is screaming is a 17-year-old, and she's also messing the room up.
1: Careful.

0: 52-502, you 10-2?
1: 10-4.
0: Cop. You still need us to respond?
1: Hurt you.
2: You can come routine.
0: Simple.

stand for. The county advised they have cleared from there, but they did say to let you know that the 1051 will need a wetsuit to get to the vehicle.

0: Oh, great.
1: Over to you.
0: Can you get EMS response reference 17-year-old female, possibly on 9095?
1: 10-4.

0: 54 Fairmont 23.
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1: 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Is she overdosing, or what's going on with her?
2: Negative. She's belligerent and knocking over stuff in her.

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2: Did you see the advisor 10-2?
1: 10-4, I'm 23.

0: 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I'm 27 to add to the call, Ray.
1: Go ahead.
0: 3-7-4-6-3. Add to the call. This is going to be the individual question. Waiting for you back.
1: 502, you were broken. I was unable to copy. Can you try again?
0: Four six three seven five six six one. Repeating 4-6-3-7-5-6-6-1.

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0: Here, Mrs. 23. Also, I have another 27 to add to the call.
1: Go ahead.
0: (455) 888-9689. 455-888-9689. Just add to the call.

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0: Oh, du kommst noch tourism näher drauf.
1: Habe ich hier gehört.
0: 4-4-5. Zero-nine, repeating 4-4-5. 3-2-0-9.
1: 5-8-0.
2: 15-5-0-2.
0: 5-0-2.
2: I've knocked on this door several times. I'm not able to get anyone to it. There is two vehicles in the driveway, though. Can you try to get me some phone numbers to call and get in contact with somebody?
1: Craven, this, have it here.
0: Follow two.
1: Just to confirm, I got the right 27. Is it going to come back to a Bailey Phillips subject?
0: 04.

0: Hey, Graham, I got a note count 28. Frank David Robert, 5653. Frank David Robert, 56. Name that's associated with that registration.
1: Words.
0: That is that female's last name, correct?
1: That is correct, and it has her registered to that address as well.
0: Okay. I've got two vehicles in.
1: Devil. Crane 154. Remember to that Sand Hill Road traffic from earlier. The mother has called wondering why you were at the residence. She did advise that Xavier is her son.
2: 10-4, OK, 21.

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0: The mother of the intoxicated juvenile is at 50 B Gentry Cove. That's where the juvenile is going to be for tonight. Sorry, units 10-8, report taken.
1: 10-4.

I see 237. Ten ten on that 10:51. They would never receive the call for fame. Five.

0: have a domestic at 219 Easterly Drive. Color Vibes, him and his wife always had disagreements. It appears from the transcript that it has gotten physical.
1: 10-4-17.
0: 10-4. There is a child on scene. The child was the one that originally called.
2: Fifty-two.
0: 52-10-4.

0: 55 Raven, is this still physical?
1: We're still trying to gather further 1014. The father is currently on the line now.
0: 10-4.
1: They're currently separated. My partner's trying to figure out where the wife went.
0: 10-4.

5552. 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The male is going to be a Leon subject. I'm checking to see if I can find 20-ons now. The male did advise there are weapons on scene. They are locked up at this time.

0: 55, the male is telling my partner that the child was manipulated by his wife to tell my partner that the wife was being hit.
1: Yeah.

0: there is a history of domestics with the, at this residence dating back to 2023.
1: And what?

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1: 55.
0: Parties are separated. Report taken at 10-8.
1: 55 Temple.
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1: Good.

0: Hello, runaway general, 395 Jeremy Street. Caller advised that juvenile was last seen between 12:35 a.m. Last seen wearing pajamas, and his bike is going to be missing.
1: 10-4, this is empty.
0: 10-4.
2: 41, Craven and Riley as well.
0: 10-4, 41. There's two at the hospital. One going to Old Vineyard and one going to Bryn Mawr.
2: 10-4.

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1: Four yards, go ahead.
0: 23 the area. I'm gonna be out canvassing.
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1: Go ahead.
0: This county's out with that mail now. I'm working on a meeting point to get him. They're going to meet us at the county line.
1: Evil.

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0: Respond to 4514 West Fairway Drive. Caller is advising that there's a fawn that's caught in her fence.
1: Interesting.
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0: Dispatch is notifying delivery. 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
1: Gamble.

Kermit, any unit in the area, Shrewsbury Road, Main Street, got a report of a Buick, William Boy Sam, 5222, that's doing makeup, driving all over the road, heading southbound on 17, craving clear at 811.

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1: Num 23, this address, ending mileage is 6691, repeat 6691.
0: 10-4, ending mileage 6691 at 822.
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0: 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Craven, T3.

0: 1025-5605 River Road in reference to a check on welfare. Caller's advising that he's not heard from his brother-in-law in over a week. He went by the residence. The windows are down on the vehicle with his keys inside it.
1: Have a

0: 41, go ahead.
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1: This passenger 199 Macedonian Church Road, correction 191 Macedonian Church Road, in regards to larceny, caller thinks her husband stealing money from her.
0: Yeah, well.

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0: 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Was that call requesting contact by 21?
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1: 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Craving, Cap 2.
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0: 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Looks like there's kittens in the back of his work truck.
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1: go ahead.
0: You can clear move this. It's going to be unable to locate.
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0: A17 at 2390, heavy rain, 1 mil, 72.
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0: Great.
1: When you're clear, there's a call pending. It's going to be 6421. Make contact back with him in reference to the stolen vehicle.
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0: David Henry Frank, 8190, DHF 8190. 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
0: Dispatch to 108. The deputy to meet him at Carolina Pines Field Market. We'll be in a silver F-150. Needs a girl removed from her property.
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0: Okay.
1: 10-4.
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0: Put you on this Lily in Accord traffic. She wants contact. Her husky got out last night. Wanted to know if anybody's reported anything.
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0: Centaur unit, Central located, white in color, 2018 Chevrolet Silverado, Mary Boy Charles 4028, Mary Boy Charles 4028, vehicle taken from 353 Howard Boulevard, unit 301 in Newport, unknown direction of travel, if located, stop hold, contact Newport PD, Craven clear at 1016.
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1: 10-4, I'll get someone on it shortly.
2: Kilo 5, Kirby, I'll take that.
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0: He's a 7.
1: Forty-one, Kermit. 41. Yep. Discard.

0: Kathy Craven, can you put my current and pending and Chevy 17 at 4140 North River Shores?
1: 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Craven 144.
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0: Calling Area 2, 321 West Sunset Boulevard. Caller, has the fire department come out there and they're not happy with what they stated that was possibly on fire? They want a deputy to go find out and see what they're burning.
1: 17, is that caller on scene?
0: Negative.
1: Civil.
2: 74, Freddie.
1: 74, go ahead.
2: Custody paperwork, sir. You can log. 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
1: Kilo 5, it looks like he was going for low blood pressure.
0: Forty-four, Craven, 10-23.
1: 10-4, 44.

Crichton, any unit in the area of the Tuscarora Rims Act, have a report of a tractor trailer losing wood along the roadway. Same is going to be westbound, Craven Clear at 1058.

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1: 44, go ahead.
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0: 74 Adam 459-3 Edwards, a 2018 Chevy Silverado truck to it, James Click out of Garner. It's limited expire 331 of 2026.
1: 10-4. Forty-four, Craven, I'm 10-8.
0: 10-4, 44.
2: All right.
1: Seventy-four, Craven.
0: 74, go ahead.
1: I'll be 10-61, 70 westbound, the 409, the 28 I just gave you.
0: 10-4, 74.
1: See you, Craven. Back and around to the county.

0: Probably been 141.
1: Good.
0: Just on this B Street traffic for Coast City, the narrative update for Officer Worthington, he would like contact. He's with ECU Police in reference to this incident.
1: Okay.

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0: Pitch on this Pitt County line traffic in reference to larceny of a computer and a PA system.
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0: Mole Hospital.
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Texas 27 returns back to the John Vincent Bros subject of Houston, Texas. It is class CM. It's Charles Mary. 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
0: Dispatches 13-14 Hunters Road. Unknown what deputy went after her house. She wants an alternative response.
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0: Mary David Tom 2832 comes back to a Joyce Cannon Hannah. It's active. There are restrictions valid through 10/15/27.
1: Yeah, cool. Thank you.

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1: 10-4, Cap 1.

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1: 10-4, 17.
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1: 10-4, I'm almost on scene.

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1: 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Just going to need EMS to transport the patient for hurting himself.
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0: Hey, 10A from the jail, 17 hospital for that, over here.
1: 10-4, T1.

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0: We'll go on 2323908.

0: 141 on her back.
1: Devil.
0: .23-23908 at James Wright Parks out of Cape Carteret. He's active, zero restrictions on the current negative 29.
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0: Everything sent to you on scene. Same was accidental. I'll be 10-8. You can put me on that mom lane traffic. I'll be interacting with the master's office and reference paperwork.
1: 10-4, 140. Grab a 140.
0: Good.
1: You have a call pending in Area 4 on Goose Creek Road. Caller wants to report that Michael Groynes has been in the area and he's not supposed to be.
0: Simple.

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1: Or even if we're riding in the back of him, probably following.
0: Right. 10-4, have 41 riding in the back of the EMS unit to CMC at 1358.

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0: Craven Kaplan, are you 10-2?
1: 10-4. I'll be back tonight.
0: 10-4, Kaplan.
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1: 42, go ahead. Raleigh, no vehicle, Craven County, car 1050, PD only. US 17, business southbound side at Tuscarora Rims Road. US 17, Tuscarora Rims Road. Enough.
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1: 10-4, sir. US 17, Tuscarora Rims. County advised a Jeep versus a Chevrolet. No further information. Looks fine. 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
0: I'm going to need two 1051s. One's going to be for a white Jeep. Owner's request is E&J. The other one's going to be for Area 3.
1: 10-4, sir.

0: Craven Denny unit in the area, Highway 17 Road, Highway 17 South of River Road. It's going to be southbound. Have a report of a CNR driver, be a white and color Honda Civic, John Frank Lincoln 1027, John Frank Lincoln 107, Craven clear at 1403.
1: Craven, I'll be 17 to the area.
0: It's 10-4-5-5. 10-4-5-3.

0: Reservoir, sir. E&J is notified referencing owner's request, but they are next in rotation. You want them to get both vehicles? Go ahead.
1: 10-4, that's all.
0: 10-4.
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0: 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Victor Boy John, 2463.
2: Forty-four, Craven. I got an open front door.
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0: 161, Victor Boy John 2463 comes back to a Christian James Weatherington out of New Bern for a 2021 GMC Acadia. 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
0: I'm coming up empty on my side.
1: Jan 4, 503 Craven, gonna be unable to locate. I'll be out with SHP.
2: It's 10 4, have you out at SHP clear at 1410? 61, I have your read back when you're ready.
3: Good.
2: Three five nine seven two six oh nine comes back to Christian James Weatherington. Class C expired, nothing current, zero restrictions, negative 29. Four four ten four.

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0: Be North Carolina. Robert Edward Sam, 2907. Robert Edward Sam, 2907.
1: Forty-four, have you
0: read that? Go ahead.
1: Robert Edward Sam, 2907, 2013, Toyota Camry to a Ruby Tune out of Cove City. 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

0: Way with David John Edward 2519. 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

0: Dispatch is notifying delivery. Caller wants alternative response in reference if they could have a deputy sit tomorrow from 2 to 4 p.m., one at US 70 East and Howell Road and another at US 70 East and South Front Street so they could do work on the drawbridge.
1: Denver, I'll make contact.

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0: I'll be 70 eastbound just before Glen Burnie with Lincoln, Mary Lincoln 2282. Lincoln, Mary Lincoln 2282, no need for repack.

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2: 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All callers advising there's a juvenile subject keeps flying up and down Main Street on a red and colored dirt bike.
3: 10-4, Craig. Can you also let Highway Patrol know?
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0: Seventy eastbound, US 17 MLK, Victor Edward Sam 1253, left front.
1: 10-4, Idle 1.

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0: Lawyer Craven County Cars, 1063 Traffic Light, US 70 eastbound near US 70 crossover.
1: Adam 604 on.
0: William 634, 1063, US 70 eastbound, with US 70 crossover. The traffic light is not cycling for the turn lanes. I'm going to let DOT notify us as well.
1: So far.
2: Adam 623, Raleigh.
0: William 623, go ahead.
2: You can keep Adam 634-10-8. That traffic light is not going to be anything that we can affect. It's going to fall back on DOT and Balfour Beatty to adjust it.
0: 10-4, I wasn't sure about the traffic levels this time of day.
2: It's going to be a little much for us to be able to handle. They're going to have to work that piece out.

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1: 10-4.
0: 10-4, 404. Kilo 1, Craven. 10-42. Kilo 1, 10-4.

165CA, attention way to Durham County Cars 1080, I-40 westbound from the 284, I-40 westbound from the 284 mile marker for a gray Toyota passenger car. Road rage with the caller, exited after the 284, approximate 3 minute time delay. 1702 KV 894.

0: respond to 145 Hazeldale Lane. 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
1: ahead.
0: 28 North Connell and Reddit, please. North Carolina, Robert Edward David, 8041. Robert Edward David, 8041.

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0: Robert Edward David comes back to it. 8041 comes back to a Gregory Monette. It's active for 2016 Volkswagen Jetta. Zero restrictions out through 10-15-27.
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0: 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I'll be back in 8.
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0: Edward, did you clear the Hazelville lane?
1: Negative. I was 17 there, but became 23 here.
0: Come for me.

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0: Raleigh, Nativeville, Craven County, car, ports of a 1078, US 17, northbound, 138, to bus.
1: 38.
0: Raleigh, 638, 10-4. US 17, northbound at 138. Caller advised between 138 and 139, a black Ford truck. No further information at this time.
1: 10-4.

0: 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Craven.
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0: Attached with damage to property, 810 Antioch Road. She advised that the mother of the juvenile brought the juvenile there. They have a video where they broke the back windshield of her car again.
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0: 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We'll be taking the downtown ramp from News River Bridge. 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
1: 6-1-2-4.

0: 1080 is in the area of NC-24, eastbound in Pearson Circle. 1063, last updated location, Jones Ridge Lane. A white Dodge Ram in the area. Caller advised has struck multiple signs, turned onto Valentine Grove Lane, last seen on Jones Ridge Lane. Not public service with caller anymore. Authority cell, 1830 hours, gave the info.
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0: mom's name should be Crystal, and the kid's name is Jacob. I don't have any last names, just 900 Antioch Road, Lot 16.
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They're 1012 at the handy mark. 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

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Go ahead. I got the model score number. 10-4, I'm 15 back to you.

Jones County Clark, 1063, US 17, northbound at the 125. Right, Adam 738, 1063, US 17, northbound at the 125. Baby Bear running around in the median. Go ahead.

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0: Yeah, the 64 on. Probably on 634, go ahead. 27 by the number out of North Carolina. You go ahead. Marshall subject, can you tell me if the BAC restriction is still valid?
1: 10-4, 10-12.
0: No, I don't want to have your rebate.
2: 901, Craven, go ahead.
0: So it's coming back to a Derek Lorenzo Knight. His license act is invalid. He's negative 29s.
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All right, Adam 738, 1050 PD by 1021. A Volvo versus a Coyote. Involved is no longer on scene, go ahead.

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Harford County Car, 1050 PD, NC11, Ridgecroft School Road. Probably at 738, go ahead with the traffic. Ten is for 82, 82 Harford. Go ahead.

236, 750 PD, NC11, Ridgecroft School Road. Deputy vehicle versus a deer. PB 1012 in the PVA of Ridgecroft parking lot 5.

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1: 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He'll be on SP 43, Harrington Street.
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3: You'll be getting a 1050 off of 17, vehicle versus the deer. You can sign that to me, please.
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0: 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I'm just now leaving signal 28. I'll handle that traffic coming bypass. Can you stay 10-8?
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0: Yeah, has the EMS been dispatched?
2: They have, sir.
0: 10-4, thank you.
3: Six, 314, they just passed Mount 70. They should be there shortly.
1: Craven County Car, 1050 PI, US 17, southbound at the 140.
4: Time, 634 Ollie.
1: Craven, 404. Right, Adam, 634, 1050 PI, US 17, southbound at the 140. White Lexus SUV versus a beer. Fire EMS at 1017. Go ahead.
4: 10-4. Is that going to be the same 1050?
1: Corn to the county, 1010. But when you're 1023, you can advise. 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
0: Got a juvenile complaint, 255 Bailey Lane. The RP is in the laundry area. Right, Adam 634-10-4. Right, Adam 523. Going to be 1050 PI, US 17 South Adam Ranch Mobile Road. It's going to be a Volkswagen versus an unknown SUV. The roadway 1053. Go ahead.

Berkeley County Court, 1050 PI, Quebec Rue, Robeson Lane. 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

0: 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It's going to be Balfour Beatty. 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
1: 10-4, I was already at that business. I could hear the alarm from the inside, but everything was secure.
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0: 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Edward David Robert 9623. Be on 43, coming up on Arlington Road. 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

0: Right, Adam 736, Sensitive TV by 1021, US 17, southbound Highway 17. Going to be a vehicle versus a deer. Go ahead.
1: 36, I have your read back.
0: Good. All right, Adam 738, 10-4, and correction is going to be vehicle versus deer. Go ahead.
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